What the heck? Let's drive in, Bob, so we can get to the job because we're here in America.

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And we could have some. 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What's that?

0: Happy Man, the Big Man Restless, are so relentless. They scratch about, and like 40 Indians will not turn on the Funny Man, the Big Man Restless. And what can he say?
1: If the sun's all gone and the wafer thin, and we scratch around in our so frail skin, you could say, you could say. No flags in here, no cause to wave, just a slow, slow scratch on the final cave. You could say, you could say.

0: train.
1: Hey,
0: love that. What the heck? What the heck? Let's drive inbox and get to the job because we're here.

0: so relentless. They scratch about, and like 40 Indians, the long turn and the funny man, the big man restless. And what can he say?
1: If the sun's all gone and away for theme, and we scratch around in our so frail skin, you could say, you could say. No flags in here, no cause to wave, just a slow, slow scratch in the final cave. You could say, you could say.

What the heck? Let's drive in, Bob, and get to the job because we here at America.